0: get right. No diggity, no doubt. Yeah. Blackstreet Productions. We out, ride. We out, we out.
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1: I'm too sexy for my love, too sexy for my love, love's going to leave me.

Rippin' Ranger. Had a little talk with my medicine man. He said, get them squaws fast as you can. To all you girls that wanna join my tribe, just move to my rhythm and feel my vibe. Put up a fuss in the end, you'll agree. But when you come inside my TV, as I said before, you can sense the danger when you're stung by the Rappin' Ranger. With Silver and I take a ride, all you

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1: 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This afternoon, mostly sunny, high near 60. Tonight, partly cloudy, low around 42. Monday, mostly sunny, high near 57. Monday night, mostly clear, then areas of frost, low around 36. Tuesday, patchy frost, then mostly sunny, high near 64. Tuesday night, showers and thunderstorms, low around 53.

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Mix 106.1, that's Bon Jovi and Lay Your Hands on Me. I'll send that out as a Mother's Day gift to my wife. She's a big Bon Jovi fan. I got Jane Child next. Here's Don't Want to Fall in Love.

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0: 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I'm sure you've heard me tell the story before, but when I was about freshman in high school, maybe something like that, REO Speedwagon used to practice in a garage about six blocks from my house, and me and my buddies used to go down there and hang in the driveway and watch them practice. It was crazy cool, man. Really cool. Then I got an opportunity as life went on, especially when I got into radio, to meet some of the guys and kind of talk about our Central Ohio roots, or Central Illinois roots, I guess I should rephrase that. I'm Tommy, by the way. Winds of Change coming up from Scorps, along with you two after this, Mix 106.1. 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
3: Here is the current pollen report for North Central Ohio. Today is in the medium category with a reading of 6.4. Tomorrow is expected to rise to 9.7. By Tuesday, pollen levels move into the medium-high category with a reading of 9.4. The top pollen sources are mulberry, oak, and birch. 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